our last Wednesday on breakfast before Luca heads to drive and before I head off to the big bad world. It's my last week on Triple J and we've been having so much fun. The last ever rule quiz, we brought back Hunt, Marry, Kill. But the fun continues because after 8:30, we have got the first play of a brand new song from Lyrics.

mado al kondruen mareke ara india ngolo mai oi oi ra ara kokoro to mereo mala ye ketna marka perwala

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1: Rolling Sets is back this summer with a double Beach Bash lineup. 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And it keeps on getting bigger. 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So get around the new era of Rolling Sets on November 28th and December 5th.
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right there, chatting to Abby and Tyrone on Drive about her career so far, some big live opportunities that she's had, and new music, her new single Red Bottoms. 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But right here, let's do it. KGB. This is Adela, KGB on Triple J.

friend. Know what I'm saying? Outside is back to what it was, you know what I'm saying? Atlanta, tell you about my run, you know what I'm saying? Ask Pluto,

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0: taking you back to his huge Splendor in the Grass set in 2019. But let's kick it off with a huge moment from Laneway last year. This is Effers, Bon Bon.
1: Position on your

0: Do you feel alone right now?
1: I mean, I'd like to believe I'm not, but I was never seen any proof, so I just don't debate it anymore, you know? It's like, I could spend my whole life debating it over and over again, weighing the pros and cons, and in the end, I still wouldn't have any proof.

Now, the text line is completely filled with Lily Allen and Beach Boy requests. You just heard Beach Boys and you're definitely going to hear Lily Allen soon. Let's try and get a third or fourth option in there. 0439 757 555. This is it. Crunch time. Next time you hear my voice, I will be with one of you, my lunchtime legend. Right here, Baby Keem.

So they put you on trial. Heard a man in the basement. Didn't really wanna

0: Thanmaya Narvada with Triple J News. In breaking news, the deadly H5 bird flu virus has been detected for the first time in South Australia, while another suspected case has been found on WA's southwest coast. SA Premier Peter Malinauskas says the virus was detected in a southern giant petrel at Knights Beach on the Fleurieu Peninsula. Authorities have been responding to the potential spread of the deadly strain of avian influenza after two cases were confirmed in migratory seabirds in WA's south coast. The samples are being sent to the CSIRO to confirm the test results. Green Senator Sarah Hanson-Young says AI data centres around the country shouldn't be approved until there are proper regulations. The SA government's new strategy includes draft legislation on the development and operation of data centres. Senator Hanson-Young is chairing a parliamentary inquiry into AI data centres across Australia and says the Greens want a moratorium on approvals until there are protections for intellectual property, communities and the environment.
1: Huge tech companies want to

0: way, way back. How could I compete with that? If we could so get attached.
1: Just.
0: I heard you see guys all the time, sending pics to boys online. You like bodies, you want mine.

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1: That's right, Wednesday. It really has been hump day energy today. Very silly show, peak of the week energy, and it's only getting even better. For the next half hour, we love to do a game called Last Letter Standing. It's like our midweek trivia.
2: Yeah, and this is the final time you'll hear it in the afternoon. So if you want to play a bit of a pub quiz, 0439 757 555 right now. Get your name and where you're from into the text line because you could score yourself tickets to see Lily Allen.

0: That's right. Mama is returning to the country. She's hitting Brisbane, Sydney, Melbourne and Perth. She's going to be performing her West End Girl album in full in some of these shows. And they're high demand, these tickets. A lot of people want them.
1: That's right. We haven't made the questions too tricky, though. We want someone to win. It could be a clean sweep for you. Potentially. Get your name in the running right now. Your name, where you're from, to 0439 75 7555. And you could win some tickets to Lily Allen. Language warning on this. You're on Triple J.

0: for you Wednesday. You are with Abby and Tyrone. And look, it is a big week of lasts. It is Conchetta's final week on Triple J, doing Triple J brekkie after, what, more than 3 years? She's been doing it nearly 4 years.
1: Yeah, she's putting quite the run.
0: Absolutely.
1: Something they do on breakfast, though, is the rural quiz. And it's where Luca quizzes Chet on rural Australian towns.
0: Yes, that's right. But they switched things up this morning and it wasn't an Australian town, but the Italian town where Conchetta's family is from, Catanzaro.
1: Catanzaro.
0: Catanzaro.
1: Yeah,
0: you normally have to say with a bit of Catanzaro.
1: Catanzaro. You got to roll the R.
0: Catanzaro.
1: If I'm, we could be totally wrong. Also, normally Chet has a local expert that helps her, and this morning it was resident Triple J Italian Dave Marchesi.
0: Marchesi. And even with Dave's help, look, Conchetta was struggling to get any points on the board. Wasn't feeling the most confident heading into the final question.
2: Congratulations, Conchetta. Your days of Triple J breakfast are over and you are returning to the motherland to work at Trattoria Tallarico, the best option in town for the local specialty, Morzello. 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
3: The weird thing about southern Italy especially is bin night is every night because they divide everything up and every single day there's something else.
4: So, should we say Friday?
3: Lock it in.
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2: Every night is bin night in Catanzaro.
0: What the hell was that song at the end?
1: I'm going to need that ID. ASAP. Rocky.
0: But a big congratulations to Conchetta getting a run on the board with a little bit of help from Dave Marchesi for the rural quiz.
1: I wonder who the binfluencers are in Catanzaro.
0: Mama.
1: If bin night is every night.
0: Shout out to the binfluencers. If you missed it when we were talking about it like a couple of weeks ago, we found out that binfluencers are the people who put their bins out early to influence the whole street. So the whole street goes, all right, Dave from number 37's put out the yellow, must be recycling that tonight. Speaking of the binfluencers though, I needed a binfluencer's help the other day because I walk out to my car. I showed you a photo of what happened. It was post bin night and my car had been surrounded by like a dozen bins.
1: Locked in
0: on the street.
1: I'm locked up. They won't let me out. That's what your car was saying.
0: Literally. And I had to pick up a shift. I felt like a binfluencer because I was moving everyone's bins around, trying to get my car out. It was crazy. I looked over and I went, those garbos knew what they were doing. They said, let's lock this girl in today.
1: Day in the life of a binfluencer.
0: Oh, could never be me. But look, tomorrow, Conchetta and Luca are going to be joined by another very special guest.

solo project, and I am so honored to be getting into brand new music in the form of a first play from that absolute legend. Beyond that, I've got another first play in the second hour of our time together from Effie. Say really cool, interesting music coming your way on the show tonight. I've got lots more new music and a few throwbacks to keep you company as well. So let's dive straight in, my friend. Oh my God, I'm so excited to be sharing this space with you. Okay,

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1: I'm rocking Gucci, Versace, Louis, and all that. So my problems, they disappear for a second, then they call back. Don't bite the hand that feeds you if your pockets can't afford that. No window shopping, I don't look at tags when I need more.

point in walking around with resentment in our hearts, especially if you're out here saying that you've forgiven someone but you're really still holding it in on the inside. Shows you don't even know what forgiveness really means. Forgiveness is for us, it's not for them. Side tricky, boys.

absolute angel from Nam Melbourne, who's inspired by the likes of Bjork, Portishead, Dido, and Lana Del Rey. She's seamlessly combining bedroom pop with the nostalgia and grit of the alt 2000s and the music in that era.

It's a song called Thinking of Me from an EP called More. The Gnomes right there, bringing rock and roll to the forefront, in my opinion. I caught them live over the weekend and God, they are just rock stars. They just push through their, like, so much of their discography.

Tyler with a new track there called Is It Love? A little bit of Olivia Rodrigo just before that track as well. That new Olivia Rodrigo album has grown on me so much. I truly love it. There's so, so many tracks on it that I think are really, really, really good. You're listening to Prism tonight. It's Wednesday night, so you're with me, Tiffy, until 11 p.m. I have four songs of all locals lined up for you now very soon. We'll be hearing from Western Sydney's Grant Perez. He's got a new one out there that I'm playing very, very soon. But right now, to start us off on this local kick is Filipino-Ghanaian Jewel Owusu bringing us a new track. Jewel Owusu is my favorite Aussie pop girlie to show people who don't listen to a lot of local music but love artists like Benny or Claire Rosencrantz. It's

just like super girly, ultra fun, classic pop sound mixed with electro pop and indie sprinkled in there. She's just so, so amazing. And she has a new song out called Small Heart by Jewel Owusu. And you're hearing it here on Triple J.

0: Baby Monster with Chum. Last week I played their newest song, but I thought I'd run it back with a previous song from them because if you remember, last week I gave away tickets to both Sydney and Melbourne shows for free to go see Baby Monster. There was such an overwhelmingly wonderful response from Monsties. I'm bringing it back. I have one more double pass to give away to you tonight. All you have to do is text in at 0439757555 with your name, the word Prism, and your favorite Baby Monster song ever. Also, let me know which city you'd like the ticks to go to. And that's it. You've entered to win. So get creative with those texts. I want to feel enthusiasm and love. Best text wins. So that's your name, the word Prism, your city, and your favorite Baby Monster song at 0439757555. And you'll be entered to win to see Baby Monster for free. Good luck. You're listening to Prism tonight. My name is Tiffy. Up now, we're back to all local music. I have a new song from Rage Flower up soon. But right now, a band I've played once before, they're called Isle 2. They're a duo from Hobart, Tassie, bringing us a track that's equal parts indie pop and alternative rock. It's a new song called Concrete Baby. And while you're feasting your ears on this, if you decide that you love this song and you're in Tassie, Isle 2 is supporting Mia Baron at the Peacock Theatre in the Salamanca Arts Centre on July the 7th. So mark your calendars if you're out there in Tassie. This is Isle 2 with Concrete Baby. But before I press play, a little message from them.
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Some locals for you there with that last track, a collaboration between two Aussies, Cherry Ripe and Lux, called Dance on the Dance Floor. Just before that was a banger from Alice in Wonderland collaborating with Member on a song called Keep Seeing Things, just to keep the energy up a little bit as we reach the end of the night. You're listening to Prism here on Triple J. It's Wednesday night. You're with me, Tiffy, for the pop show until 11 p.m., sorry, I don't know why I started singing. Forgive me. I just wanted to remind you about the Baby Monster giveaway. I am giving away another double pass, just like I did last week, to Baby Monster's Australia leg of their tour. I think that's happening in December. All you have to do is text in on 0439 75755 with your name, the word Prism, the city you would like to go to, and your favorite Baby Monster song. Let me know, and good luck, and yippee if you get to see them. I have just a few more songs up my sleeve. Up soon, I have a song from a band called Frank that you will absolutely love if you love Biba Doobie. So lock in if you're a B fan and looking for new music. This is a really, really good shout. Right now, can you tell it's getting a bit late? My brain's not working. Right now, a new one from Imi Flint. It's called I Didn't Know I Was Looking for Love. Just a few more songs to listen to. 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

0: rocket right now. Yeah, I'm so fly, yeah, I'm flying in the rocket right now. And all the games you play never stop right now.
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1: Rolling Sets is back this summer with a double Beach Bash lineup. Firing up the stages are local legends, Royal Otis, Ocean Alley, Teen Jesus and the Gene Teasers, G Flip, and heaps more. And it keeps

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Yeah, I'm in your city getting busy for my people. 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Feeling litty with my people, like we just got the sequel.

0: A bit of Black Eyed Peas in there. That's inspired for a Thursday morning. It was your mix at six, courtesy of the one, the only Latifah T. How we've been really waking up most mornings for I don't even know how many months now, that mix at six on Triple J. Hope you enjoyed it in the penultimate Concetta and Luca breakfast show. It's 18 minutes past six.
1: Yes, indeed it is, Concetta. Let's talk football. I claim to... Pardon me, love football and love the World Cup, but I think really what I love is playing out that little sting of music because, God, it's satisfying.
0: God, why was it in the mix, Latifah? Come on.
1: I need you to remix this five times over, and that is our final mix at six going down tomorrow. No, of course, the World Cup team on everybody's lips right now. Bosnia and Herzegovina, they're in action as we speak. Yeah, in case you missed that, a couple weeks ago, Jack James sort of gifted us Bosnia and Herzegovina as our second team to follow alongside the Socceroos. They're literally playing right now. No, no spoilers, I suppose, but...
0: thumbs up or thumbs down.
1: Jack's going to be very happy. Yay! He's going to be a very happy little boy. But obviously, God, what's wrong with me? I've got literal World Cup fever in my throat right now. Obviously, the real one, the big one, Socceroos versus Paraguay. Midday, tomorrow, win or draw and we are through, lose and we also might be through.
0: Wow.
1: Depends on other sort of groups, other third place finishes. Okay. It's very annoying and complicated. FIFA sucks. They're a bunch of dogs. But point is, it is on and it's happening. Are you feeling excited?
0: I am happy for everyone, but I've kind of got bigger things that I'm worried about.

0: Triple J Breakfast.
1: Hey, Eliza Getzey with Triple J News. Two independent MPs, Zali Steggall and Allegra Spender, are forming a new centrist political party.